in the past produced records. These records were successful and produced considerable results. But the funds have been spent, and very well spent. And for this reason, we're now producing

0: Harmony plus Karneval, weil ihr einfach noch mehr Kulthits braucht.
1: I'll tell you what I think. I think she's a cow. She's let you down too many times now. Let's go for a drink.